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7: So I used to have your job.
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7: Got to go to Paris Fashion Week.
8: It's a global icon.
7: For a bunch of pieces from the Chanel collection that year.
8: A winding road.
7: You still have all of it?
8: That brings us back.
7: No, I gave it away.
8: What? Together again.
7: Would have been a bit much for a newsroom.
9: This is you. Who gives away Chanel? Who gives away Chanel?
10: You are here to help us through our current scandal.
11: But I did not hire you, and all I need to do is bide my time until you fail.
12: I'm going to make something of this job.
13: You could write a book. The definitive Miranda Priestly expose.